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Pearl Jam opening up our late night rock sesh with Jeremy on 92.7 WQLZ, and I'm Alexa here to take you through the night. We've got an artist spotlight coming up around the corner that I think you're really going to love, shaping up to be a good one. And we're going to get the night going with something new. This is Autumn Kings and Gone, Gone, Gone.

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The Spell from Mammoth on your late night, 92.7 WQLZ. And we've got an artist spotlight tonight for you called Death Dealer Union, powered up by WDS and AFC Industries Company. 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

I'm amped after that one. Click, click, boom from Saliva on 92.7 WQLZ. And I want to know your thoughts on our artist spotlight that we played just a little bit earlier. 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And next up, you'd better secure your tickets for this show at the Illinois State Fair Grandstand. 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
1: The upcoming biopic for Ozzy Osbourne is in motion, as Jack Osbourne has shared an update saying that the project is full steam ahead at Sony. The script is nearly finalized. There is a director talk underway going on right now. Jack says that they already have somebody in mind to play Ozzy, saying that the person is a really brilliant actor. The film will focus on Ozzy's solo years, love story, and the chaos overall of the 80s. And a cool moment for original Shinedown bassist Brad Stewart. He joined the band during their show in Jacksonville, Florida last night, playing the band's hit Fly From the Inside. And that is your Rock Report.
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New stuff from Tim Montana there called Break Me On 92.7 WQLZ. And we've been telling you that we finally got a date secured for New on Q Fest. And to stay tuned for that lineup announcement because we haven't dropped it just yet. We've been putting things together just to make it extra perfect for all of our listeners because we love ya. 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And the full New on Q lineup is going to be announced tomorrow at 3:30 with Ryan. So keep it locked on WQLZ and you can be the first to hear who's coming out.

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Words Are Worthless from Sleep Theory right here on the Late Night Rock Session. 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
9: Temperatures well into the 80s for our Thursday afternoon. We should start to cool things down as we round out the month of May with our numbers sitting closer to 80 degrees rather than 90. Still looks like the calm weather continues into early June. With your News Channel 20 Storm Team forecast, I'm meteorologist Darren Leeds.
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new track from Billy Morrison featuring Soli Erna called Becoming on 92.7 WQLZ. You just hung out with Billy on Cutting Edge Countdown with Cutter a few weeks back, and it was a good time counting down the top 21 rock songs in the nation. You can do it all again this Sunday. It is something we do every week, 10 a.m. to noon, and Cutter's always joined by special guests, big names like Billy Morrison or bands like Five Finger Death Punch and Brother Kane. Always a good time, so check it out for yourself, 10 a.m. to noon, and don't forget to grab a cup of coffee because it gets loud and live here on WQLZ.

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New from Nonpoint called Is It on 92.7 WQLZ. And we are right around the corner from our full 9 o'clock news set. It's up to you whether these songs stay in rotation after Friday. And you've been sending in all your opinions, good and bad. That's what I like to see. Keep them coming, though, because we're getting at it at 9 p.m. sharp. 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

beginning 9 o'clock new off with Anthrax's newest, It's for the Kids on 92.7 WQLZ. And I'm going to need all of your thoughts and opinions over at the text club. The number's wide open at 217-629-8200. Guitarist Scott Ian says the title has a double meaning. It's both a love letter to loyal fans out there and a political and social statement about frustration over failures that put children at risk. A lot of people feel strongly about that. So let me know what you're thinking. I dare to say most people feel strongly about that. So let the opinions come in. And next up is The Hue featuring Johnny Hawkins of Nothing More with a song called Lost Soul, blending modern heavy metal with Mongolian Hunu rock in the track. It's resilience, fortitude, and strength that shine through. And ending out the set is Des Rocks with When the Love Is Gone. The track centers around profound loss, the kind that leaves you stripped bare. Rocco frames it as the moment you realize you can't hold on to what you once cherished, and suddenly the absence becomes the thing you want most. Let me know what you're thinking on all three. We'll regroup when they're done. The text club is again 217-629-8200. And for now, here's The Hue featuring Johnny Hawkins on Lost Soul during 9 o'clock due.

0: 9 o'clock new on 92.7 WQLZ. That's When the Love is Gone from Des Rocks. Raw, emotionally charged, and a straight-up gut punch. Let me know if they hit you or if it felt a little wimpy at 217-629-8200. I need to know what you thought about all three tracks tonight, and if they were hitting. We had Anthrax with It's for the Kids, The U featuring Johnny Hawkins on Lost Soul, and then Des Rocks closed it out with When the Love is Gone. 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If they stay on after that, it is all because of you. 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
7: Temperatures well into the 80s for our Thursday afternoon. We should start to cool things down as we round out the month of May with our numbers sitting closer to 80 degrees rather than 90. Still looks like the calm weather continues into early June. With your News Channel 20 Storm Team forecast, I'm meteorologist Darren Leeds.
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0: new day seeker on 92.7 WQLZ. Crawl back to my coffin. The Love and Amp music series is officially back for 2026, kicking off tonight and setting the tone for a full summer of live music right in the heart of Springfield. Every Thursday, you've got free concerts happening at 4th and Jackson, right next to the Governor's Mansion, turning downtown into a weekly hangout that feels more like tradition than an event. It's family friendly from start to finish, with food trucks and local vendors lining the area, and thoughtful touches like an on-site ASL interpreter so everyone can be a part of the experience. From Markers Row to Community Row, it's built to bring people together without any barriers. So if you're looking for a new weekly rhythm this summer, this might be it. 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

Bobby Amaru on Starless, 92.7 WQLZ, another one of those 2026 collabs that just feels like it was built for radio. Tight, emotional, and right in that lane where both styles meet without stepping on each other. That's the part of what's been fun this year. Actually, those crossover moments keep stacking up. And it's not just between the songs themselves, it's conversations behind them too, like Ryan's recent talk with Elise and Oscar of Lilac, now sitting over in the WQLZ green room alongside a growing library of interviews and behind-the-scenes clips. It's the kind of content you can actually sink into for a while instead of just scrolling on whatever's coming for you next on your For You page. If you're looking for something that feels more intentional than background noise, the green room lineup is quietly becoming the place for that.

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And speaking of, you've got a free concert that you're going to want to lock in on next Saturday, June 6th. 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Music will start at 7. 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And all you got to do is show up and get into it. 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
9: Temperatures well into the 80s for our Thursday afternoon. We should start to cool things down as we round out the month of May with our numbers sitting closer to 80 degrees rather than 90. Still looks like the calm weather continues into early June. With your News Channel 20 Storm Team forecast, I'm meteorologist.

Under Fire on 92.7 WQLZ with Villainous featuring Maria Brink. If you want more of that behind-the-scenes energy, Ryan's full conversation with Amanda from Eva Under Fire is waiting for you right now at the WQLZ Green Room. Another deep dive that you can catch anytime. Looking ahead, summer's heating up with the Stadium Smokehouse Bar and Grill. They've got a packed July lineup that you're going to want on your radar. Kicking things off July 3rd, Sponge is hitting the stage, and then we're going to wrap up July 25th with Saving Abel rolling through town. Two solid nights, two very different vibes, both worth circling on the calendar. 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

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They're headed our way in August, taking over the grandstand at the Illinois State Fair with special guests from Ashes to New, opening things up for a full night of rock under the summer sky. It's one of those shows that hits different, and it's right in your backyard. Big stage, big energy, and a crowd that's ready from the first note. If you're planning on being there, tickets are available at statefair.illinois.gov.

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Colin now from Dog Star on 92.7 WQLZ. And for Wet Nose Wednesday, I know a dog who's a star named Astro. In the spotlight, a 1.5-year-old brindle-coated sweetheart with bright blue eyes that'll stop you dead in your tracks. He's got a playful personality, knows some commands, walks well on a leash, and gets along with other dogs, too. Right now, the situation at Sangamon County Animal Control is pretty urgent. The kennels are full, and they're asking for help through both adoption and fostering so more animals can be saved. Astro and his friends are available to meet Monday through Friday from 10:30 to 4:15 or Saturdays 9 to 1. If you've been thinking about bringing a dog into your life, this is one of those moments where it really makes a difference for them and for the space. It opens up for another dog who needs it.

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1: Architect's Broken Mirror, 92.7 WQLZ, during the late night rock sesh with me, Alexa. And, well, we've got Ryan's Broken Mirror that he got signed by the band in our office right now. And yesterday, I accidentally might have kicked it over. I thought that my whole life flashed before my eyes. I know it's already broken, but I can't break it anymore. You guys, you might not ever hear from me again if that's what happens, but here's my accountability. I need to be more careful. I'm a little bit clumsy, and I'm known for that around here, but hey, here's to a better tomorrow. That's what Silverchair would think.

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3: Temperatures well into the 80s for our Thursday afternoon. We should start to cool things down as we round out the month of May with our numbers sitting closer to 80 degrees rather than 90. Still looks like the calm weather continues into early June. With your News Channel 20 Storm Team forecast, I'm meteorologist Darren Leeds.
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Voting for the May winner wraps up May 31st, and that band is going to earn a spot to hit the stage at the Library Pizza and Sports Bar on June 20th. And we'll be broadcasting live from 4 to 6 p.m. right there with them as it all goes down. It doesn't stop there. June and July bring more rounds of voting, leading all the way into September when the bands finally face off in a showdown at the Library. It's all just getting started, guys. Don't miss out on this opportunity.

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We got a big moment for New on Q Fest tomorrow at 3:30 p.m. Ryan's making the official lineup announcement. And we have, you know, we've been making you wait. 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

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And that's a wrap for the Thursday Late Night Rock Sesh. Thanks for hanging out through the set tonight. Tomorrow kicks off some weekend fun, and it's shaping up to be a busy one, including that 9 o'clock news set where we make the final call. 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
1: It was Steve's birthday, so we asked everyone on the show, what was the best birthday you ever had? 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
1: 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Have any of you ever thought somebody was doing something in your house? Not necessarily that, but when you were gone, well, like a landlord or whatever? You may have had somebody living or like the handprints on your floor, Kelly.
2: That was weird.
1: Pretty suspicious.
2: But I was hooking up with this dude, and every time I'd come home, it would look like things had been rummaged through. I think I told y'all about this. So I put tape underneath the bottom of my little nightstand. And then I put tape underneath some of the drawers in the kitchen and in the, and like drawers that, not like silverware stuff, but where we kept like bills in your junk drawer, your magic drawer, whatever you call it. And then in my bathroom, and he had opened up all of them.
3: And had no,
1: that's odd.
4: No reason to be
3: no
4: in those drawers.
2: Yeah. And I'd known him for years. We were friends who had recently started hooking up, and yeah, he was just doing that. And when I asked him about it, I talked about it on the show I was on at the time. Mm-hmm. And I was like, yeah, so when homie leaves my house, or he's already left and he could be listening on the way to work right now, he can't get back into my house to put tape back. I'll know when I get home. And he texted me and he was like, so I'm just going to go ahead and get ahead of it.
1: That's awesome of you. That is good.
2: It was weird. It was the stuff he was going, it was just weird. Like, why are you going through my stuff like that?
1: Yeah.
3: Like, did he really have any kind of reason?
2: No, I think he was just nosy.
5: Yeah, he might have just been dumb curious.
2: Yeah,
5: you know,
2: we'd been friends for a long time, so it. But like the clothing stuff was weird. The nightstand right next to my bed. Okay, fine. You know what you're gonna find in there. You know.
1: Yeah.
2: But it was. Yeah. I'm like, all right.
1: I've never been a snooper like that. Like, I don't open other people's medicine cabinets. I know a lot of people do. Like when you go to their house, I don't have the urge to open cupboards. I. Maybe it's a flaw. I don't have enough curiosity, but I just don't care.
2: Yeah. To a certain extent, a medicine cabinet, I'll probably open it just to be like, what's in here? I'm not digging through drawers.
1: Yeah.
2: I'm not going through your nightstand. I'm not going to do that.
1: Were any of you snoopers?
3: No.
1: I have other people's houses.
5: I have at various times.
1: Like at like friends' houses?
5: But like, yeah, but more like surface level. Definitely not like rummaging. More just like, how do they organize things? Oh, this is, okay, you know.
1: That's your level of snooping? I wonder what Morgan, are they using the Dewey Decimal System for their deodorants?
3: Yeah.
5: What's in here?
3: I've snooped if I had a reason to snoop.
1: What does that mean?
3: I was suspicious that I was being cheated on by a girlfriend in college.
1: So
3: turns out I was right.
1: Did you find it with the snooping?
3: I did, yeah.
1: What'd you find? What was the smoking gun?
3: Texts.
1: Oh, okay.
2: Oh, you were going through a phone.
3: Mm-hmm.
2: Okay.
1: Oh, okay.
3: But that, I mean, that's...
2: That's snooping.
3: It's definitely snooping.
1: Mm-hmm. Yeah. Yeah. That's the thing. Because if you snoop and it's justified, then you're like, yeah. But if it's not, then you're like, ooh.
3: Yeah.
5: And then you're just a kind of creep.
3: And yeah, you're happy you found it, but you're also devastated that you found it.
1: Right.
3: Yes. Like, yeah, I found out that she is cheating on me.
2: Well, and it's also weird if you do it to a point where, like, I came home that day and I thought I always push my drawers all the way closed and my dresser drawers were open a little bit, and I thought, I know I didn't do this. And when I asked my roommate, did you borrow any of my clothes? And she said no. I thought, I think he's going through my stuff.
3: He's a careless snooper.
5: That's a real low level of snooping ability there.
2: And then
5: Jesus.
2: Clothing too. That just felt weird. I don't know. And it was strange. And that was also a time when people had cash a lot more often than not.
1: Yeah.
2: So I had a lot of cash and would just have it in this little drawer in my bathroom thinking nobody ever went through that. And that was one that I put tape on the next day. He had opened all the drawers I'd put tape on. It was so strange.
1: That is really odd.
2: Yeah.
1: Maitland, you ever think a landlord did it in your house?
4: No, because I lived in like on-campus housing for most of college. And we never had like anybody come in to clean or anything like that. The only time somebody came was I set off a fire alarm making French toast and the police came over.
1: That'll do it.
4: But
1: I remember there was one time we had something was wrong with our garbage disposal in our first apartment at Concord. And we had the landlord come over, but we had filled the sinks, or not the landlord, but the maintenance people. but the sink was so filled with dishes when they got there that they wouldn't even look at it. They're like, we'll come back tomorrow. You can't put all your dishes in the sink. And then we, you know, being young, dumb college dudes, we're like, well, where are we supposed to put them? They're all dirty because your sink's broken. It's your fault.
4: Yep.
1: Like, and at the time, I believed that. We all did. But in hindsight, it's like, what do you think? He's supposed to come in with a laundry basket for our dirty dishes and stack them up and then put them back in there neatly? What's he going to do, wash them after?
5: Well, kind of, yeah.
1: More next. It is the Free Beer and Hot Wing Show. 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
1: And now the... Hello, Mark in the capital region of New York. How are you, Mark?
2: I'm never better. How are you?
1: Never better. That is bold. I'm very,
3: nice.
1: We're very, very good. You got a chance to win $1,000, Mark. Here's how it works. We're going to give you 60 seconds. From the time we say go, you have to answer all 10 questions right before the buzzer sounds. This time we're firm on this. Saying a final answer and not finishing the answer before the buzzer sounds, you don't get a, oh, that was close.
4: Okay, the buzzer starts, it's over. Okay?
2: Understandable.
1: You can pass on any question you want, and we will come back to the ones you pass on. However, there's not that much time to do too many. That's up to you. Any questions for us?
2: Nope, I'm ready.
1: Mark, your turn on the $1,000 Minute of Mayhem begins in 3, 2, 1. What is a tropical cyclone called when its winds reach speeds of 74 miles per hour or greater?
2: Hurricane?
1: Since 1949, what magazine has handed out the most prestigious Car of the Year award?
2: Pass.
1: What U.S. state is named after a king of England?
2: New York.
1: What musical talent does the devil display in the song The Devil Went Down to Georgia?
2: A fiddle.
1: What's the capital of South Korea?
2: Seoul.
1: Who is Rudolph the Red-Nosed Reindeer's father?
2: Listen.
1: Who played the role of John Anderson in the movie Minority Report?
2: Tom Cruise.
1: The Himalayas are located on which continent?
2: Asia.
1: What nationality was Pope John Paul II?
2: Irish.
1: Of the ones you got to, do you think you got them all?
2: Missed two of them, I think.
1: You mean the ones you passed on?
2: No, besides them.
1: Okay. All right, here we go. What is a tropical cyclone called when its winds reach 74 miles per hour or greater?
3: Mark, is that a hurricane?
1: That is correct. He's one for one. Since 1949, what magazine has handed out the most prestigious Car of the Year award?
4: Mark said pass after making noises.
1: He did. He said some magazines.
2: Car and Driver Digest, I think.
1: Car and Driver Digest? Are you thinking of Reader's Automobile?
2: Yeah, maybe.
1: Steve, what is it?
5: Car and Driver?
1: No.
3: Motor Man. Time.
6: Auto Trader?
1: No. That'd be weird if it was like, Steve, used cars. And this is the car of the year. A 1984 Datsun. No. Motor Trend.
6: Oh.
1: Which Motor U.S. state is named after a king of England?
3: Mark said King New York.
1: A Dutch colony. The answer is Georgia, named after King George. What musical talent does the devil display in the song The Devil Went Down to Georgia?
3: Mark said fiddle.
1: That's correct. What is the capital of South Korea?
3: Mark said Seoul.
1: Correct. Who was Rudolph the Red-Nosed Reindeer's father?
3: Mark said Blitzen.
1: It's not Blitzen. Maitland.
6: Dasher?
1: No. Steve.
5: Comet?
1: No. Donner. Donner is the one. Who played the role of John Anderson in the movie? It might have been John Anderton. In the movie The Minority Report.
3: Mark said Tom Cruise.
1: Got it right either way. The Himalayas are located on which continent?
4: Mark said Asia.
1: Correct. What nationality was Pope John Paul II?
3: Mark said Irish.
1: Would you look at all the baptismal pool? You're making me look like a fool. No. Maitland.
6: British.
1: No. Steve.
5: Italian.
1: No. Hobbings.
3: Polish.
1: Hobbings, how many did Mark get of the 9 that he answered?
4: Mark got 5.
1: Mark, 55%. That's good enough to fail high school.
2: Yeah, maybe next time.
1: Okay, thank you, bud. One more thing. What did we learn next? It is the Free Beer and Hot Wing Show. 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
1: Hello, just a couple days away from being live on the Jersey Shore at Jenks with 105.7 The Hawk. 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I'm Free Beer, one of the hosts, and I'm pretty sure, 99% sure, Kelly recommended this documentary a while ago, so I'm not breaking new ground.
11: Yes.
1: But I've never watched a documentary and thought, wow, if I was a juror, I could hang the jury by myself, you know, hung jury where they can't agree. Mm-hmm. I can't agree. I watched the whole documentary and I think the jury got it right. But also, I don't know how they could possibly find that person guilty on that. It's called The Crash.
11: It's awful.
1: Yeah, it is. The gist is there is a horrific accident involving three young people, a woman and two guys.
11: Yeah, Davion, Dominic, and Mackenzie driving.
1: And it's a car wreck. The car runs right through a T in the road, past a stop sign, and right into the wall of a building, going really fast.
11: 100 miles an hour.
1: Mm-hmm.
12: Oh.
1: And the driver, you kind of get the sense of this pretty quickly, but there are some who think it was a murder.
3: Okay.
1: Because the two passengers died, and she did not. And there are others who believe, well, it was just an accident of somebody who made bad decisions. But the court case was fascinating, right? I mean, would you agree?
11: Oh, my gosh, yeah. Well, and then every car now has what we call that little black box that can tell you if gears were changed, if brakes were applied, and then forensic specialists specifically for car accidents can tell you if something malfunctioned, and you learn what really happened. And then there's like CCTV footage, right? Yeah.
1: Oh,
11: and
1: man,
11: having to, that was bad. Like you hear 911 calls, but when you watch this car fly by going 100 miles an hour, it is it's uncomfortable.
1: Yeah. And you referenced the black box. In the last 5 seconds, there was no depression of the brakes and no lift off the accelerator, which was at 100% max.
3: Mm-hmm. Wow.
11: Ooh. And you see the car use its blinker to turn onto this road, and then it's driving completely normal, and then her toxicology reports come back, and
1: that was shocking.
11: That was shocking. We won't ruin it to tell you, like, was there something, wasn't there something, but it's all very much like, oh God.
1: It's interesting. Very interesting. It's horribly sad.
11: Yeah.
1: Everybody's life is ruined.
11: Yeah, but absolutely.
1: Obviously the two young men who lost their lives, it's the worst.
11: But and what's crazy is
1: documentaries fascinating.
11: And documentaries these days, because teenagers put everything online, there's
1: crazy.
11: So much where, you know, she's smoking weed while she's driving. And I mean, it's not just one or two videos. There's an abundance of them. And so they're like, well, you know, that she smokes and drives a lot and is able to maintain a vehicle perfectly fine, which still isn't okay. And then she also puts up other stuff on social media that is very much like trying to be an influencer. And then her influencer friends are kind of part of the documentary too. And you can't tell, like, how unlikable are you? Or do I just not like you because I think you did this on purpose?
1: Yes, exactly.
11: You know? Or are, like, you just a teenager, and all teenagers are buttholes?
1: Definitely guilty of being kind of a horrible person.
11: Yeah.
1: But I wasn't sure about the murder charge.
12: I've heard a lot too when people tell me, like, oh, you got to watch this documentary. They talk a lot about the parents. And how the parents just seem to always make excuses for this girl, or just kind of always let her do whatever she wants. Or they just say, no, my daughter would never.
1: At one point, they're like, you know, we just trust our daughter to make good decisions. She's living with someone else. She started living with them, I think, when she was 17.
11: Mm-hmm.
1: And they're like, we just trust her to make good decisions. And then it's like, 3 minutes straight of her smoking weed while driving footage and all
11: sorts
1: of stuff.
11: And she was doing mushrooms and stuff too.
1: Yeah,
11: and
1: like the parents were terrible. Yeah.
11: Yeah. Also, her mom
1: sure seemed like it.
11: Made things so much worse in court. There's a point, you know, where everybody's allowed to speak once the verdict has been read, and then they do the sentencing. Everybody speaks before the sentencing comes down. And what her mom says, the judge literally stops her and says, wait a second, and somewhat reprimands her.
1: Yeah.
11: If I was her daughter, I'd be like, mom, shut the hell up.
1: Sit down.
11: Like, not your turn to speak, I guess. You know, like.
1: Ugh. Yeah, that was shocking.
11: Yeah.
13: All right. So what's it called again?
11: The Crash.
1: The Crash.
13: The Crash.
1: 90 minutes, one episode.
13: On what service?
1: Netflix.
13: All right. Hi, I'm Steve. Staying on the subject of TV shows, I absolutely love the show Shrinking. And I know that we've all talked about it at length, about how great that show is. But my wife and I finally sat down and watched, like, nearly the whole season three?
11: Yeah.
13: Yeah, season three last week. And then we watched the next to the last episode last night. And it does not get any better than that show.
1: Mm-mm. No, it's great.
13: So good.
1: It's funny. It's heartwarming. It's emotional.
13: Yeah.
1: It's charming. It's got it all.
13: Yeah, absolutely. So if you haven't watched it yet, you really need to.
11: Shrinking on Apple TV.
3: Do it. Have you seen the scene yet when Derek runs a car into a wall to kill people?
11: 100 miles an hour.
13: But which Derek is it?
3: I don't want to spoil it. It's a Derek.
13: Okay.
3: Yeah.
13: Oh, no. That must be in the final episode.
3: Yeah, they ran over Pam.
1: They were looking for tumbled rocks.
11: Yes.
13: That's a deep Pam.
1: Back in a moment, it is the Free Beer and Hot Wings Show.

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2: Good morning. My name is Steve. And over the weekend, I was in Boston and I saw my brother. Got a chance to go to a concert with him. And after the concert, I told you guys yesterday or the day before, whenever it was, we went out to a bar and grabbed one last drink and then headed back to the hotel. Well, my brother took that as an opportunity to give me a stern talking to.
1: From your brother?
2: From my brother, who's older than me. Yeah, my brother's older than me. So he said, hey, you're going to be in New Jersey on Friday. I said, yeah. Did you tell your mother?
1: Uh-oh.
3: You're so bad at that. You really are.
2: I'm terrible at it. No. I said, maybe. I think so. I don't know. Steve. I'm sure it's come up in conversation.
3: You're going to be in New Jersey on the day that she gave birth to you in New Jersey.
2: Mm-hmm.
3: And you didn't tell her?
2: I did.
3: Okay.
2: What? Yesterday.
4: That's a pretty good heads up.
1: How do you think that makes your mom feel?
2: That's kind of what he said. And
1: well, what did you answer to him? Because your answer to me was just telling me someone else asked you.
2: I don't really remember the whole conversation.
3: Oh,
1: can you imagine right now with your now aging brain how that would make you feel someday if your daughter came back to Michigan and didn't tell you?
2: Yeah,
1: on her birthday.
2: When you put it like that.
5: Oh, man, when you point out the day that it happens to be when your mother birthed you, that makes it so much worse.
2: So, again, I told her.
1: You're not even in your golden years.
2: So, I invited her to lunch / dinner with us. I don't think she's going to be able to make it.
1: I don't know why. I don't know why Michael's so pissy about it. He's probably going to get a lot of thimbles because of this.
4: Yeah, probably. Exactly. I mean, yeah, his list is getting long.
2: Lucky man.
1: So your mom would have to drive how long to go to?
2: An hour.
1: Oh, that's not bad.
2: Yeah.
1: I mean, that's definitely more effort than you put in.
3: Yeah.
4: By
1: like an hour.
4: Yeah. So much. Yeah.
1: Well, it's really curious. So that was what day that your brother said, hey, did you tell your mom?
2: This was Sunday.
1: And then you took it to heart and mentioned it to her 3.5 days later.
2: In my defense.
1: Oh, what is it? Phone lines were down?
4: Yeah, the network.
1: Was there a brownout on the East Coast?
2: The party line problems.
4: Yeah.
1: Now, have you ever invited your mom to come to a show?
2: No. No.
1: That's a hard no.
2: Yeah, and that will never happen.
1: Would she want to go?
2: I don't know.
1: Oh, we're not considering her feelings anyway. I forgot.
2: I don't know. I think that she knows that there's a good separation of church and state on that. Mm.
5: Why are you nervous about it?
2: I just don't want my worlds colliding like that.
5: Okay.
4: I'm with you, Steve. I'm never having my parents there. It's too weird for me.
1: What if they just went on their own? I mean, you guys both allow your parents to move freely about the country, right?
4: Yeah.
2: Yeah,
4: they,
2: I mean.
4: They drive and everything.
1: What if they said, sure. I would really like to go. You'd tell them no?
2: I would say, that is up to you.
1: Okay, that's fair. Because I think you have the right, I mean, obviously you have the right to say, that's going to make me uncomfortable.
2: Yes. Yeah, I would say, I'm not getting you tickets.
4: Yeah, that's 100%.
1: Well, your mom's not going to be surprised. You didn't even tell her you were coming.
4: Yeah, yeah. See, I am with Steve, though. That's 100% their choice. If I invite them, they're going to say yes. So it's basically on like, hey, would you like to be uncomfortable and make all of us awkward? Mm-hmm. Yeah. Why don't you come? So... No.
2: So you're on my side. Thank
4: Absolutely.
2: You.
4: Absolutely. Yes,
2: Kelly,
4: I am,
2: your turn.
4: Steve. No, I would tell him I was coming to town to maybe lunch or something. I mean, I'm not going to invite him to work.
1: What was the last conversation you had with your mom? Well, Mom, I'm a graduate now. See you at your funeral.
5: Yeah, I mean, my dad's flying up from Georgia. He left my mom on her birthday to make this happen.
1: Wow, that's literally the opposite of Steve.
5: I know. My dad loves me so much, but I include him, Steve. I'm not afraid to have my dad at live shows. You guys can talk about my roast beef sandwich in front of... You know, the original Arby's himself. whatever that
1: the
5: means.
1: The guy who helped build it.
5: Yeah.
1: The part owner at one point.
3: Yeah. The man wears a big hat.
4: The guy who tickled the oven mitt.
5: Yeah. Yeah. My mom is my oven mitt. And I wear her proudly.
2: I can say 100% that our parents are quite different, Kelly.
5: Are they?
2: Very.
5: I think they'd like each other.
2: Very different. Maybe they would. Maybe that one day they'll meet.
1: How?
2: That day will not be tomorrow.
4: Yeah.
1: All right. On the way. What was your best birthday ever? Hopefully one stands out. Anybody have one that stands out?
5: Hell
1: like
5: yeah.
1: You don't say what it is, but you have one that stands
4: I
1: out.
4: I actually
1: right?
4: do, yes.
1: Best of all time?
2: I think so. Yeah. It's kind of a generic reason, though.
1: Yeah. Well, that's hard. All right. That's next. 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
1: Oh, yeah, that's a big one. 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
1: That seems pretty straightforward.
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1: It is time to play Dumber Than the Show Trivia. Each and every day we play, we add $100 to some jackpot that day. And if the jackpot's been won by a listener, then that jackpot the next time is $100. Who's going to play today? Now, Kelly's asking the questions. And Kimberly of Northeast Pennsylvania will be the contestant. Hello, Kimberly. How are you?
2: I'm good. How are you?
1: Very, very good. Who do you want to play against? Do you want to play against Birthday Eve Steve or Maitland? Steve is 600. Maitland is 200.
2: I'll go Steve.
1: Yeah. All right. There you go. Steve and you will have the same five questions each from Kelly. Whichever of you gets the most right wins. If there's a tie, low time wins. You can each pass on questions and Kelly will come back to them. Low time is the deciding factor. If there's a tie, the maximum amount of time either of you get is 90 seconds. Kimberly, you're first. Steve will not be able to hear your turn. Are you ready?
2: Yes.
3: All right, Kimberly, if you are ready, then your chance at Steve's $600 jackpot on Dumber Than the Show Trivia begins in 3, 2, 1. Which U.S. city is known as the Emerald City?
2: Pass.
3: How many Oscars did the 2008 film Slumdog Millionaire take home? 6, 7, or 8?
2: 6.
3: What prominent abolitionist and social activist escaped slavery and was responsible for conducting the Underground Railroad, rescuing hundreds of slaves during the U.S. Civil War?
2: Pass.
3: In what country would you celebrate Carnival?
2: Spain?
3: What Detroit-based record company did Berry Gordy Jr. start in 1959?
2: Double pass.
3: Which U.S. city is known as the Emerald City?
2: Pass.
3: What prominent abolitionist and social activist escaped slavery and was responsible for conducting the Underground Railroad, rescuing hundreds of slaves during the U.S. Civil War?
2: Harriet Tubman.
3: Time. How do you feel like you did?
2: That Emerald City one got me.
3: All right. Well, we're going to
2: I'm going to know that one once it comes.
3: All righty. Well, we will put you on hold. We'll ask Steve these same five questions, and then we will go over both of your answers. Birthday Eve, Steve rounds the table. Are you ready to defend your $600 jackpot today?
4: Yes.
3: Okay, Steve. Then your turn on Dumber Than the Show Trivia begins in 3, 2, 1. Which U.S. city is known as the Emerald City?
4: Pass.
3: How many Oscars did the 2008 film Slumdog Millionaire take home? 6, 7, or 8?
4: 6.
3: What prominent abolitionist and social activist escaped slavery and was responsible for conducting the Underground Railroad, rescuing hundreds of slaves during the U.S. Civil War? In what country would you celebrate Carnival?
4: Brazil.
3: What Detroit-based record company did Berry Gordy Jr. start in 1959?
4: Motown.
3: Which U.S. city is known as the Emerald City?
4: San Francisco.
3: Time. Steven, how do you feel like you did?
4: I think I got a few right.
3: Okay. Well, what we will do is bring Kimberly back on, and we will score this game. Kimberly, welcome back.
2: Thank you.
3: Starting with question number one, which U.S. city is known as the Emerald City? Kimberly passed and then passed again. Steve said, pass, and then guessed San Francisco. Answer is Seattle. Seattle is it. We are tied 0-0. Going into question number two, how many Oscars did the 2008 film Slumdog Millionaire take home? I gave you options here, 6, 7, or 8. You both said 6. The answer is 8. Oscars. So we are still tied 0-0. Going into question number three, what prominent abolitionist and social activist escaped slavery and was responsible for conducting the Underground Railroad, rescuing hundreds of slaves during the U.S. Civil War? Kimberly said, passed, and then came back and said, Harriet Tubman. Steve said, Harriet Tubman. The answer is Harriet Tubman. We are tied 1-1. We're going to skip number four. Go to number five. What Detroit-based record company did Berry Gordy Jr. start in 1959? Kimberly was a quick double pass. Steve said Motown. Motown is correct. Steve pulls ahead 2-1, which means, Kimberly, you need to get question number four right in order to tie the game. If Steve gets it, he wins. In what country would you celebrate Carnival? Kimberly said Spain. Steve said Brazil. The answer is Brazil.

0: happy birthday.
1: Nice job, Kimberly. I expect my tutu and free beer 6-6 in the mail any day now.
2: That's going to be,
3: Kimberly, thanks for listening. It was a good try. No win today, though.
0: That's okay. I'll try again another time.
3: You can't. You only get to play this game one time ever. Sorry for the bad news.
4: That hurts.
3: Literally, that's the case. Thank you, Kimberly.
4: Yeah, that's terrible.
3: Your personal information, that is valuable. 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
1: I am so filled with hesitancy right now. I want to change it. It's my list. Three things I wish we were doing instead of this.
2: Come on, man.
1: Yeah, you, how do you feel?
3: You have a bunch of good impressions.
1: I have none that are good.
3: Well, that's not true, and you know that they're good. You're just playing coy and dopey.
2: Well, no,
1: I don't think I am, but
2: it's not good impressions. It's your best impression.
3: Yeah,
2: very different.
1: I'm fine.
2: That's a very good point. You're not saying that you can do them better than someone else.
1: Yeah,
2: these are just the best you can do.
1: Most of them are impressions of someone's impressions. Actually, in this case, none of them are. That's a rarity for me, because normally it'd be like, 1,000 points of light, not gonna do it. The old Dana Carvey, George W. Bush.
3: Yeah, sure.
1: I saw Will Sasso and Dan Soder, who were exchanging wrestling impressions, and we were talking about it off the air. And Will Sasso said, "My impression of Hulk Hogan is your impression of Hulk. I'm just doing an impression of yours."
3: Yeah, that other guy that you mentioned, his Macho Man,
1: Dan Soder.
3: Dan Soder's Macho Man is perfect.
1: His bit about Macho Man doing a wrestling promo is like when your kids are misbehaving in front of strangers and you can't really yell at them. Mm-hmm. I told you to leave that alone. All right, who wants to go first?
2: I'll do mine.
1: Do you?
4: Yeah.
1: All right, mate.
4: All right, first up, this one drives my boyfriend absolutely insane. And anytime I do it, he goes, "Please don't start." It's Mickey.
1: Oh, okay.
4: It's Mickey Mouse.
5: Do it.
4: Because we'll just be sitting there and I go, "Huh? Oh, boy, Josh, don't tell me what to do. Say, Goof, you want to go hit somebody?"
1: Wow. I like just the very subtlety of the beginning, like, like where it's just a noise.
3: Yeah,
1: and he's like, I heard it.
4: Yep.
1: Is that what happens?
4: Yeah, we'll be sitting there and I just go, "Huh?" And he goes, oh, God, no. And his nephew, like, he's realized he can do a Donald Duck. He's like 3 years old. So he just walks around the house going like, wah, wah, wah, wah. And then I go, "Huh?" And he's, "Please don't." This isn't the Disney Channel.
1: Why does it bother him? Do you know?
4: I think it's just because it's stupid.
1: That makes sense.
4: And because I fall into a loop of just continuously doing it. But next up, it's a movie I reference. The next two are movie ones. It's a movie I reference all the damn time. White Chicks. What a beautiful chocolate man. It's just the Wayans brothers acting like white women.
1: Okay.
4: And that's their voice for them.
1: I'm just going to label that White Chicks.
4: Yes. Has anybody ever told you you look like Denzel Washington? And of course, I have to do it. The shark tail shrimp.
2: Mm-hmm.
4: My sister had a baby and I took it over because she passed away. And he has nothing but arms and... He lost his arms and his legs and now he's nothing but a stump. But I still take care of him with my wife. And I've been working an extra shift at the factory to put food on the table. But all the love I see in that little guy's eyes makes it worth it in the end. True story.
2: I want to hear the original.
1: Those are all very similar.
4: You never heard it?
2: No.
3: Yeah, I don't know if I've ever seen it.
1: Oh, I thought you played it for us one time and we were all like, "Oh my God."
4: I thought so too, but...
2: Maybe.
4: Maybe.
3: Perhaps.
2: Maybe it's so good that I just am confusing them.
4: You might be. You might be. It's pretty spot on. Those are my best. Huh?
1: That's, it's like a looming threat.
4: It's like you just hear that coming down an echoey hallway.
1: It's like how I felt when COVID first started. We didn't know anything. And if you coughed too much, you're like, "I bet I have it."
6: Yeah.
1: That's the same feeling. Like you, "Oh no. Oh no." It's the COVID of impressions. Who would like to go next?
2: Go.
1: All right, Steve.
2: All right. I have a celebrity. I have a character from a movie and I have something that no one has ever heard, but I know I do it perfectly.
3: Okay.
2: So
1: I have one of those.
2: Okay.
5: Yeah,
2: okay, good.
5: Steve talked about this off air. This is going to be good.
2: All right. First is Owen Wilson saying, "Wow.
5: Wow.
4: Wow.
1: Okay. That's the whole thing?
2: That's the whole impression.
3: All right.
2: Wow.
3: Okay. All right.
2: Oh, wow.
1: I think my problem is I'm trying to do things that are way too long.
2: You're trying to do bits?
5: No.
1: Yeah, I looked up quotes.
2: Oh, no.
1: This is a big mistake.
5: I've got one quote. Well, I got two. Well, yeah, you got this, Steve. Keep going. It's your list, Steve.
2: This one is a quote, and it's by the legendary character Forrest Gump. "Mama always said life is like a box of chocolates. You never know what you're going to get." See, I think that it's the perfect voice, plus the inflection and everything is exactly like it is in the movie. So you're welcome.
1: Can you do the part where the principal has just said how much his mom likes school? It's like he's in the room.
2: And my best impression ever is the automated voice from the London Tube circa 2001.
3: Oh, wow. Okay. Yeah. All right. Okay. Very specific. Yeah.
2: Baker Street. Change at Baker Street for the Hammersmith and City line.
3: Nice.
1: It made a big impression on you.
2: It made a huge impression. Anytime I hear the word Baker, I'm like, Baker Street. Change at Baker Street.
1: My third one is worse than yours. As far as no one knows it.
5: Worse. Okay.
2: You mean?
5: I thought that was fantastic.
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2: Another warm day for central Illinois. We'll have a high of 86 degrees this afternoon with partly sunny skies and a light breeze out of the southeast up to 10 miles per hour. Overnight tonight, temperatures will stay steady with some cloud cover staying around and will warm up into the low 80s for Saturday. With News Channel 20 Storm Team forecast, I'm meteorologist Matt Bednar.
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0: word hurts.
1: I don't know if I can do this one or not, but I think I can do it. Reverend Lovejoy. I think I can do a few Harry Shearer.
2: Like, are you
1: type
2: trying it for the first time right now?
1: Yeah.
3: Oh, wow.
2: Bold strategy, Cotton. Let's see how this works out.
1: Homer, as Leviticus says.
2: Okay, it's pretty good.
1: This sounds like rock and oral.
2: The famous Inagata DeVita scene.
3: Man, for the first time doing it, I think that was pretty good.
2: That was pretty good.
1: Yeah. Thanks. Nice job. I had to look up some quotes. I go, wait a minute, what does he say? All I think of is, in Leviticus. And then my last one, I guess, would be, I used to try to do each individual beetle.
2: Okay.
3: Let's hear it.
1: It's like, John is more up here. He talks a little bit higher pitched. And then Paul is more like down here. He's like, I've got a new record out. You know what I mean? We're old. We were lads when we got together. We just write songs. And George is more like down here. He does. He speaks more like down here. I wrote something. And, you know, the other lads would just kind of leave me out. I do my own thing. And Ringo is more like this. Peace and love. Leave me alone. I'm very happy, but no one talked to me.
3: I thought those were all love. Really. I mean, I don't really know what George sounds like.
2: I don't either. But
3: the other three.
1: Yeah, he's the quiet beetle. That's why.
4: Why wasn't Ray Romano on your list?
5: Yeah.
4: Oh, Ray Romano was so good.
3: Come on. Give us one.
6: Yeah, I mean, I had to narrow it down. Robert always wanted me to do the Beatles. Also, he's not very far from Barney.
3: What about your wife?
6: Deborah! Ma! I just want to be alone. Robert.
2: All right. More on the way. It is the Free Beer and Hot Wing Show. 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
1: We're in the middle of It's My List, your top three impressions. Maitland went first. Mickey Mouse, a line from White Chicks, from one of the Wayans brothers, and the famous Shark Tales shrimp. Then Steve did Owen Wilson's Wow, Forrest Gump's
2: Wow,
1: famous line, plus talking to the principal, and the automated voice of the London Tube circa 2001.
2: Yes.
1: Kelly did Kermit. Shockingly good. No offense. I mean that in a good way. Mm-hmm. Velociraptor. And the voice of the plane train at the Atlanta airport. And what was the fourth one you did?
3: The
1: famous debate about.
3: Wicked debate, yeah.
1: Howings did Bert and Ernie being dirty. Reverend Lovejoy. And each of the four Beatles. All pretty good. Okay. I'm going to try John Mulaney. In and out of it from time to time.
4: I was
1: going to
4: say, anyway. You don't need to try. You do it. It happens.
2: Here we go.
1: It's like there's a horse in the hospital. I think everything eventually is going to be okay, but I have no idea what's going to happen next. And neither do any of you. Neither do your parents, because there's a horse loose in the hospital. It's never happened before. No one knows what that horse is going to do next. Least of all the horse. He's never been in a hospital before. He's as confused as you are. There's no experts. They try to find experts on the news. They're like, we're joined now by a man that once saw a bird in an airport. Get out of here with that S. We've all seen birds in the airport. This is a horse loose in a hospital.
2: Nailed it.
4: Yes.
1: I can tell.
2: I thought
1: by the awkwardness
2: that it was him.
1: Number two. Frank Abagnale Sr.
2: Oh.
1: As portrayed by Christopher Walken.
2: Oh, it's happening.
1: And Catch Me If You Can.
4: Okay.
2: Do you have the exact quote?
1: Of course I do. Not an animal.
2: I kind of like your off the cuff quote. So if you could do the original followed by
1: here's how
2: your
1: I do
2: take.
1: It when I can't.
4: No, he has to do it the other way. He has to do the not quote first.
2: Okay.
4: Because once you read it, it's going to be there. You're going to know it. Right.
1: There were these two mice that went into a bar made of milk.
2: No. You're not doing it how you normally do it.
4: Okay. All right. Come on. Be serious.
1: I can't. Come on. There were two mice. And one mouse was a quitter and died. I am the other mouse that made milk. Okay, that's pretty close.
2: Didn't he make butter?
1: Changes every time, Steve. Okay, here's the actual quote. Two little mice fell in a bucket of cream. The first mouse quickly gave up and drowned. The second mouse wouldn't quit. He struggled so hard that eventually he churned that cream into butter and he crawled right out. I'm that second mouse. It's a story of inspiration.
2: Yeah. Mm-hmm. I love your butter mouse impression. It's my favorite impression of yours.
1: All right. And number one, this is like Steve from the Tube in 2001 or Kelly on the plane train in Atlanta, though way more people have seen both of those or heard both of those than this one. Mine is the captain of the cruise ship I was on in 2001 who spoke English as a second language because he was Dutch.
3: Perfect.
1: Boom, boom. Hello, this is your captain speaking. We are currently adrift in the Gulf of Mexico. Today will be a wonderful day on the cruise ship Dreamland. Enjoy.
4: Enjoy.
2: When he said your cruise ship is adrift, isn't that bad?
4: Typically it's bad, but they made it. He's here.
2: Yeah.
4: It must have been fine.
1: He didn't say, currently our cruise ship has walls filled with feces and Ebola everywhere.
2: I don't know where we're going.
1: Everybody on the boat believed that I could be him. I even asked the cruise director if I could do an impression on the microphone.
4: Did they let you? Oh.
1: No, of course not. That's a terrible idea. All right.
4: How are you not doing Dan Patrick? That's your best one.
1: Is it? I always thought everybody was humoring me. I'm not going to lie. That's what I thought.
4: No, it's your best one. What if I'm humoring you now?
1: I am definitely thinking that's exactly what's happening.
4: No,
1: yeah.
4: No, it's a good impression.
3: Hey, what happens if you try to stop someone?
1: You can't stop him, Steve. You can only hope to contain him. You know why? He's in fuego. All of our sons and daughters gathered in the kitchen. Top of the eighth, the Atlanta Braves leading 3-2. Here's Greg Maddux on the hill. Fiery.
5: It's good.
4: Yeah, it's good.
5: It's
4: right?
5: Taking me right back.
4: That's a good impression.
5: Fred McGriff on first.
1: Fred McGriff.
5: Third.
1: Wearing his first. Fred yeah. McGriff on first.
5: Yeah. Chipper on third.
2: He switched around a lot.
5: Yeah.
1: Oh, there he is. Tom Emanski skills. You can't stop him. Bang! Oh, I can do Bobby. What's the...
5: Bobby Hill?
1: No, the comedian.
2: Like the Howie Mandel.
6: Hello, my name is Bobby.
3: Oh, I don't like
6: Whoa,
3: that at all.
6: I'm here to tell you a story about every time my mommy puts me to sleep.
1: It goes on for so long.
2: Yeah, it's so
5: That's
2: bad.
5: Weird.
4: It's very
5: I
4: off-putting.
5: Like it.
2: Yeah.
1: Guess what's going to be happening in the airport?
2: No.
6: Are we going to Queen of Sandwiches?
2: Nope.
5: I like that it keeps evolving.
4: Yeah,
2: no, I'm going to tell them you have a bomb.
1: Back in a moment.
2: Get them.
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22: Another warm day for central Illinois. We'll have a high of 86 degrees this afternoon with partly sunny skies and a light breeze out of the southeast up to 10 miles per hour. Overnight tonight, temperatures will stay steady with some cloud cover staying around and will warm up into the low 80s for Saturday. With the News Channel 20 Storm Team Forecast, I'm meteorologist Matt Bednar.
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1: 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TikTok, Instagram, Facebook at FBHW Show. I'm Free Beer, one of the hosts. I might have taken some time off somebody's life today. Not on purpose, but they were pretty startled. A lot startled. And I apologized then. I apologize now if they happen to be hearing this. So, you know, on Amazon, sometimes you order something and they're like, it'll be delivered between 4 and 8 a.m.
2: Yeah. Yes.
1: So our dog Blanche, she'll go outside, but she won't pee unless you go out and stand there with her.
3: So it's a kink for her.
1: I'm her peacock. So I go to the backyard with her and she goes. And I heard the car pulling in the driveway while I was back there. So I come around the side of the house. I see the headlights of the car and I'm like, well, I assume that's Amazon. And you know that moment when you know you're going to startle someone and you're like, well, how do I do this? Do I announce myself loudly or do I do it more quietly, which then gives the impact of sneaking up on them in a different way,
4: maybe,
1: right?
4: Maybe clear your throat here. Or like,
1: I tried, hi there. Didn't work because that person went, Oh, God, I hate delivering at night, and that is why.
4: Yeah.
1: Well, I'm sorry. I was just in the back with the dogs. Now the dogs are excited because they made a loud noise, and they're like, friends. So now Blanche is running between their legs because that's how she greets people because it was cute when she's a puppy, but now she's nearly 90 pounds. But yeah, sorry to that person. You'll probably die earlier than you would have before this morning.
5: It's all right.
2: Good morning, I'm Kelly, and yesterday I saw something that I really kind of want to start trying, but I don't know if it'll work here between us, so I think we should try it on our sales team when and if we ever see them. It's funny things to say at work when people show up or say something. Like if our boss walked in right now because we've been here so long, we could be like, oh, look, night shift is here. That's a funny one. Or when somebody says something along the lines of, you want a cup of coffee? Yeah, I mean, I'm driving, but I'll have a cup. One of those. Or when you make a joke but nobody laughs, you look at somebody and you go, this guy gets it, and you pound him, you know?
1: Especially if it's a very off-color joke.
2: Yeah, exactly.
1: This guy gets it.
2: I saw an entire video of these that you can say at work that are supposed to be kind of like Steve Carell in The Office.
4: Yeah,
2: and I really want to be able to do that, and I feel like we don't have enough meetings coming up for me to make this happen. But if you guys start hearing me say these awkward one-liners, just know I pulled them straight off the internet and I'm using our sales team as my little test rabbits.
4: Yeah, we don't have enough meetings. Mm. There used to be meetings upon meetings upon meetings, meetings about meetings.
2: Yeah.
4: Meetings to plan the next meeting.
1: Let's not confuse that though. That's a positive that we have fewer meetings.
4: But I do miss the occasional meeting.
2: I do.
3: I miss when there was a bigger staff. When you have a bigger staff, there's always one or two ding dongs.
4: So we can always count on
3: the
4: somebody.
3: Meeting that ask crazy questions.
4: Yeah.
3: Seriously. We did have fun at those meetings. Mm-hmm. We'd be texting each other and trying not to laugh. Mm-hmm. That was the worst, but best.
4: Yeah.
3: You're suppressing.
4: I love it.
1: What's the most outrageous question we ever heard at a staff meeting?
4: For me, it's not a question, but it's a response to a question. This is when we went from being one company to being another company. And the new brass from the new company was in town. And it was one of those, all right, hey, we're the new bosses. This is the direction of the company. So they're throwing out these big things like, you guys are going to be doing all this great new stuff.
3: You're going to have everything you need.
4: What's a suggestion that you've always wanted to make that you think would make a big impact around here? And our old engineer, Sean, who I loved, said, well, coffee sucks.
1: Now, he was right. It tasted like meat.
3: It was bad.
2: Meat.
3: And I don't know if it was the coffee or the maker or the water, but it was not good. He wasn't wrong.
1: And not a specific meat, just meat.
4: You had the CEO of the company and you could have been like, well, we could use some new equipment or the microphones don't work.
1: He unfortunately was on the receiving end of the one that's my favorite when they were explaining that the company was going to try to be more digital and there would be an expectation that you'd be more active on social media, make more videos and everything else. And at this point, most people had smartphones. And the lady raised her hand and goes, I need a device for like when we're out at remotes and appearances that would allow me to make a video or one that would allow me to like access Facebook or look at the internet.
3: And take pictures.
1: And he goes, you mean like a cell phone?
3: No, I have a cell phone. I mean like one that would allow me to use applications and make phone calls and text people and videos. And he goes, you mean like an iPhone? And she goes,
1: No, I have one of those.
3: Everything she's describing is a smartphone.
1: We happen to be meeting with that guy right after the meeting. He walks in. It's just us and the general manager. And he goes, where the hell did you find these people? We're just like, like if she was doing a bit, you'd have been like, all right, too far. But she was not doing a bit.
4: No.
3: It was like a scene out of The Office.
4: That's when we started referring to phones and smartphones as future devices.
1: Yes.
4: Because I don't think that she said that, but that's what it's been morphed into in my brain.
3: That's what I miss.
1: I miss those meetings. You're right.
3: Yeah.
1: You're right.
3: Because we would text one another and laugh.
1: Remember the show To Catch a Predator?
3: Yeah. Oh, yeah. Very well.
1: Does it hurt your brain to know that debuted 20 years ago?
2: Damn. Yeah, a little bit.
5: I just came to get something to eat.
1: It's been long enough. There's going to be a movie.
2: Yeah.
1: Do you know who's playing Chris Hansen? Wait till you hear the new fake Chris Hansen and how spot on Robert Pattinson does the voice. It's good. Like, he could have done it for our impression game, and you'd have been like, wow, is that Steve? Now that's on the way. 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The report is next. 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
1: But again, you're in court, okay? And we're going to treat it as such.
2: At what point do you just stop talking, ma'am?
3: She made it a lot worse. It's not great.
4: It's ridiculous. And yeah, the fact that she can't recognize, like, yeah, I'm wearing a robe. I mean, yeah, she has a shirt on with the robe over it, but you're in court to his point.
3: If I were doing Zoom court, when I've done Zoom court, I dress the way I would if I were going to court.
4: As you should.
3: But also, if it's not important enough for you to show up in person, you're doing it. Get over it, judge.
5: Like, especially if I'm in traffic court, I'm not wearing a suit to traffic court.
3: No way.
4: No, but dress like a person. Like
5: I would dress exactly like I'm dressed now. I have a rad racing t-shirt on, and I would wear this to court if I was going there for something insignificant.
4: You would not. I don't believe you.
5: Why wouldn't I? What would I do? You think I'd put on like fancy clothes?
4: No, but I think
3: the judge is going to be like, well, I was going to let you out of the speeding ticket, but it looks like you're too rad.
5: Yeah.
4: I think you'd wear your polo shirt.
5: No. If I was already.
4: Because that's common attire for you.
5: Yeah.
4: That's easy. That's day to day.
5: It seems so silly.
4: But at least
3: they take themselves a little serious.
5: This one, though, she deserved it.
4: Yeah, she's stupid.
3: Back in a moment. 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
8: Another warm day for central Illinois. We'll have a high of 86 degrees this afternoon with partly sunny skies and a light breeze out of the southeast up to 10 miles per hour. Overnight tonight, temperatures will stay steady with some cloud cover staying around and will warm up into the low 80s for Saturday. With News Channel 20 storm team forecast, I'm meteorologist Matt Bednar.
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1: The Free Beer and Hot Wings report. So this news reporter went out to an event for like tech folks, and he ran into a guy that shows just how easy it is to steal everything about someone at this moment. And I don't mean their identity in the traditional sense, like, oh, they have all my social security numbers and everything else. No, I mean like face, voice, mannerisms, everything.
2: Today I'm at KB4Con 2026. This is a big cybersecurity conference, but I'm going into a little side room with a guy named Perry who says he can steal my voice, he can steal my face, and he can make me say whatever he wants.
3: I am Perry Carpenter, Chief Deception Strategist.
2: So you're a politician, basically.
3: I didn't think we were going to go there. Yeah.
4: Carpenter used several real videos from my Instagram.
2: Okay, today we are in the Villages.
4: He dropped them into programs to clone my voice and face.
2: Hey there, Instagram fam.
4: Then created a new version.
1: The next one is AI generated. It looks identical to the first one.
5: There's no way you would know it was fake. Mm-hmm.
4: Motives.
2: Matt Austin here, coming to you today with an offer you will not believe. It's my new meme coin. Get in while it's hot, folks. We're all going to be freaking rich.
4: Carpenter says in 45 minutes, he can create a video just like this.
3: Trust me.
2: Oh, the whisper. It even whispered. As someone who makes their living off of their face and their voice, this is terrifying. For me, in so many ways, like, I'm a little speechless, to be honest with you.
4: At one point, Carpenter even wore my face like a digital skin suit.
1: Oh,
6: your
1: that's
6: hair
1: weird.
6: Went out of place again.
4: You can see Carpenter on the left in real time, using my appearance to communicate. A scammer could use this to Zoom or FaceTime an unknowing victim.
2: Jeez. My hair was
1: it's close enough. If you didn't know that guy, you know, and he called and said, I'm a reporter. It'd be pretty easy to fall for.
7: Yeah, I mean, there are certain times it looks a little grainy or a little pixelated, but I mean...
1: So did that Zoom cord though, that
7: exactly,
1: we just watched.
7: Exactly, yeah. What FaceTime call have you ever been on where it looks perfect?
1: Right.
5: I was going to say, this could happen with somebody you do know.
1: Mm-hmm. Uh-huh.
5: If you're on your phone and mm-hmm. it's small.
1: Because it's more, your brain is more likely to say, oh, well, that's just...
5: Cell glitches.
1: Mm-hmm. It's glitching.
5: Yeah.
2: My hair was out of place in that video. You fixed it! This is fun. In a horrifying way.
8: Yeah, I was going to say, is it fun? It's scary.
7: Yeah.
2: The amount of information it can process so quickly. You can see the line of people who are in my glasses even. Obviously, I'm terrified. What am I supposed to learn from this?
3: So the lesson to learn out of it is to realize that our reality is already so warped that we do not know what's real and what's not.
4: Reporting for News 6, this is The Real Matt Austin.
7: So
1: I mean, you can't literally, we say this every day, at least once a day. We're all like, is this real?
5: Yeah.
1: What we're looking at? I bet you do, too.
7: Do you want
1: to see your own lives?
7: Now, they did the news station then put together a side by side of his real video because they showed little clips of it. But yeah, here's the real and the side by side.
2: Okay, today we are in the Villages. You can see this huge line of Trump supporters waiting to get into the Villages High School as the president is expected to talk about tax breaks. Hey there, Instagram fam. Matt Austin here, coming to you today with an offer you will not believe. It's my new meme coin. Get in while it's hot, folks. You do not want to miss out on this one. We're all going to be freaking rich. Again, I'm Matt Austin, and there's nothing sketchy going on here at all.
3: Trust me.
7: Damn. That's crazy.
8: Oh,
5: yeah.
1: Sends a shiver down your spine.
5: Yeah. I hate every part of it.
1: Mm-hmm.
5: I mean, really, at least right now, the only thing you'll be able to believe is what's right in front of your face, like in the room with you.
1: Yeah.
5: Beyond that.
1: Yep.
5: Good Lord.
1: We are in a post-truth society.
7: Give it a year, though. That'll be like we'll be able to wear actual cloaks that make us turn into other people.
8: Ooh.
5: Yeah.
1: It does, honestly, I mean.
5: And I have to go back to wearing face masks, not to protect yourself from health, but to protect yourself from AI.
1: To protect your face from being stolen.
5: Yeah.
1: By the way, Dumber Than the Show trivia, it's Idiot Trivia Day. So we already have a contestant from the Idiot Club, Cheap, Lucky, or Fancy. And that will be played next. Maitland's asking questions. Kelly's on the hot seat. And our contestant is ready to roll. That's next. It is the Free Beer and Hot Wing Show. 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
1: 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Hello, Ezra.
2: Hey, how's it going, guys?
1: It's good. How are you?
2: I'm doing well.
1: Ezra, you're playing Kelly today on Dumber Than the Show Trivia. Her jackpot is $200. You each will have the same five questions from Maitland, who is the game leader today. You each get a maximum of 90 seconds, but low time is the deciding factor in case there is a tie. You can each pass on questions the first time around, and Mate will come back to him. Kelly won't hear your turn. She'll be in the hallway locked out while you go first. Any questions, Ezra?
2: Nope, no questions.
3: All right, Ezra, you any good at trivia?
2: I have my moments, but this might prove otherwise. We'll see.
3: If you had to go on vibes alone, how would you say you'll do today?
2: Maybe 3 out of 5.
3: 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Well, Ezra, your one and only chance on Dumber Than the Show Trivia begins in 3, 2, 1. Jenny McCarthy is married to which of the Wahlberg brothers? Is it Mark, Paul, or Donnie?
2: Donnie.
3: What beverage company says their products give you wings?
2: Red Bull.
3: What breed was Comet, the family dog that shows up in season 3 of Full House?
2: Skip.
3: Which classic Disney film features the song When You Wish Upon a Star?
2: Pinocchio.
3: Jefferson City is the capital of which U.S. state?
2: Oklahoma? That's not right.
3: What breed was Comet, the family dog that shows up in season 3 of Full House?
2: Labrador.
3: Time. Ezra, how do you think you did?
2: I know I got at least one right.
3: Okay.
2: Maybe 2, but we'll see.
3: All right, we will see. We'll get you on hold and wave Kelly back on in. Kelly's making her way downtown. Walking fast.
1: Making her way downtown.
3: Face is past it. She's homebound. She's here. Welcome back, Kelly.
4: Thank you very much.
3: How was the hallway?
4: It was good. Got a lot of leaning time in. Right up against the wall.
3: Awesome.
4: Yeah.
3: We love leaning.
4: We do.
3: Kelly, are you ready to defend your $200 jackpot?
4: Yes, ma'am.
3: All right, your turn for this week begins in 3, 2, 1. Jenny McCarthy is married to which of the Wahlberg brothers? Is it Mark, Paul, or Donnie?
4: Donnie.
3: What beverage company says their products give you wings?
4: Red Bull.
3: What breed was Comet, the family dog that shows up in season 3 of Full House?
4: Oh, God. Golden Retriever.
3: Which classic Disney film features the song When You Wish Upon a Star?
4: Pass.
3: Jefferson City is the capital of which U.S. state?
4: Mississippi. Sorry. I can't stop singing When You Wish Upon a Star.
3: Which classic film features the song When You Wish Upon a Star?
4: Oh, my God. Why can't I think of it? Pinocchio. I don't know.
3: Time.
4: Why can't I think of it?
3: How do you think you did, Kelly?
4: Not great.
3: No?
4: No.
3: Well, we will get Ezra back on. Welcome back, Ezra. We will get to score in this game. Question number 1. Jenny McCarthy is married to which of the Wahlberg brothers? I gave you 3 options. Mark, Paul, or Donnie. You both said Donnie. Jenny McCarthy is married to Donnie.
4: Nice.
3: Start out tied at 1. Question number 2. What beverage company says their products give you wings? Of course, you both knew this one. It's Red Bull. You both said Red Bull. We are tied at 2. Question number 3. What breed was Comet, the family dog that shows up in season 3 of Full House? Kelly said Golden Retriever. Ezra passed, came back around and said, I don't know, Labrador. The answer is Golden Retriever.
2: No.
3: Kelly takes a 3-2 lead.
4: I'm going to enjoy it while I can.
3: Question
2: no, you got it.
3: Number 4. Which classic Disney film features the song When You Wish Upon a Star? Kelly passed, came back, throughout Pinocchio. Ezra also said Pinocchio. The answer is Pinocchio.
1: Oh, whoa.
3: Takes a 4-3 lead.
4: Yes. What is happening?
3: And question number 5. Jefferson City is the capital of which U.S. state? Kelly said Mississippi. Ezra said Oklahoma. The answer is Missouri.
5: But how is that win? It's 4-3.
4: It was bad as I thought.
5: You did awesome.
1: The only one you missed is because you were distracted singing Pinocchio.
4: And I got, like, kind of right. Not really.
5: The first syllable.
4: That was the same letters.
6: Yeah, and if it had gone to time, you had him, but by 2 seconds.
4: Oh, dang.
6: It was close.
4: Nice try, Ezra.
2: Yeah, good game, good game.
1: Thank you, Ezra. Have a great day. Good luck with the startup.
2: Yeah, you too. Bye.
1: I don't have a startup.
4: That's so embarrassing when that happens. But... Love you, too. Yeah.
1: Your personal information is valuable and far more accessible than we realize. 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
1: Later this hour, it's a chance for you to win $1,000 on the $1,000 Minute of Mayhem. We'll get that contestant coming up in about 11 minutes right now. At the end of the hour, one more thing, and what did we learn? Tomorrow, live from the Jersey Shore. People get attached to animals, and sometimes they get really integrated into their lives, and you know, you get times where you think, oh, maybe that person's a little too into that. I'm sure that was the reaction for many, or at least some, when this guy was on the news in England in 1981. He's a raiser of ducks, I guess. It seems like this is not the first time he's done something like this. He has a deep duck knowledge.
16: Yeah, he looks a little like Tommy.
1: Or if James Hetfield from Metallica had been a little older and didn't join a band, just was a guy in England.
17: Yeah, who loved ducks.
1: Yeah. But yeah, he does look like Tommy, this might be you in a past life.
16: Or a future life.
1: Yeah. I don't know. Time is a flat circle, right? Yeah. All right. So this guy loves ducks.
18: The idea was to keep in more heat.
1: Okay. Let me just, I don't know if he ever actually repeats it. He is incubating the duck eggs or duck egg in his pants.
16: Okay. He's got to keep more heat.
1: Mm-hmm. He does.
16: The idea.
17: Makes sense.
16: Yep.
18: The idea was to keep in more heat. That was the idea. I just be a little bit more careful on what I do. That's all I do it for.
19: Well, what happens when you go to bed? Do you remove the egg and place it somewhere warm?
18: No. My egg stays in my underpants.
17: What? in my underpants.
16: That is a risky move. I mean, it's weird, but also risky because you could buy heat lamps.
1: Right.
16: Like, I mean, you don't have to do it this way.
1: For the whole day.
16: Yeah.
1: Not just for sleepy time.
16: Even when this was taken, which could have been yesterday or
1: 1981,
16: 40 years ago. Okay, it was 81, you said. Yeah, they had heat lamps then. Mm-hmm. I'm positive.
1: Yeah.
19: Throughout the night,
18: 24 hours a day, apart from bathing and visiting the toilet.
17: Yeah, that would just be silly.
1: Yeah, you wouldn't want to keep a duck egg in your pants while you're in the shower.
19: And what does your wife think about it? She has to share the bed with you and the duck egg.
18: Yes.
1: He's married? Isn't that shocking?
3: There is truly someone for everyone.
1: If I were still single, that would break my heart.
16: Yeah.
18: In the first instance, she was a little bit annoyed, but now she's seeing the funny side.
16: Okay, she's quacking up about it.
1: She's given up, is what she's done.
3: She doesn't give a duck anymore.
16: No.
19: How long have you got to go now? About another 2 weeks?
18: About 2 weeks, yeah. Just less than 2 weeks, actually. A couple of days less.
1: It's weird to think that, of course, he has a duck egg in his pants right now talking to this guy on the news. Mm-hmm. Is a duck egg roughly the size of a chicken egg?
16: Yes.
17: I would assume so.
1: A little bigger?
16: Yeah. A little bigger, but about the same.
1: I don't know how you could possibly keep that in there and remain aware of it enough to keep it never from breaking.
16: I don't know. I don't know. I mean, they're pretty strong, but Jesus, that's weird.
19: What about the actual day of hatching out? Now, you might be in the middle of a very deep sleep in the middle of the night.
18: Exactly, yeah.
16: But if it doesn't come out of the fly, like if all of a sudden just a beak and a little duck head comes out of his fly, that's the only way.
1: There's a pecker sticking out of your pecker zipper, but it's the wrong kind.
16: Yeah.
18: I mean, they do give you quite a bit of a warning. You can hear them knocking. You can see the shell starting to crack. And as soon as I see this, I shall...
19: You reckon that'll wake you up?
18: Well, like I say, it'll be... it could be maybe an hour or two. See, I keep looking at it regular. And as soon as I see signs of something happening, then if I want to go to bed, I'll stay up.
19: So you could have a night vigil waiting for this little duck to be born in the early hours?
18: It could be, yeah. I'll just have to keep my eye on it.
19: And how did you go on at work? I mean, you're a metal polisher.
1: It's so weird later. Like, oh, God, that's Dad's crotch duck.
16: Right. Yeah.
1: Are we eating Dad's crotch duck tonight?
19: How did you go on at work? I mean, you're a metal polisher, I know.
18: Yeah, I'm a metal polisher, but he doesn't get in my way at all, in whatsoever.
16: Well, yeah, I mean, he doesn't polish metal with his testicles, as far as I would guess, so I wouldn't think it would be too big of a problem.
18: I just have to tuck it further down. When I'm carrying my cylinder heads at the Jag, I just tuck it further down into my underpants, and there's no problem.
19: Well, I think we'd better take a look at the egg, Tom, to see if it's intact.
4: Crotch shot.
16: They're showing his crotch right crotch now.
1: Shot. What if he gets an emotional boner because he loves his duck so much?
16: He might.
18: Fair enough.
19: Still feels quite comfortable down there, doesn't it?
18: Oh, yeah, no problem at all.
16: Okay, I mean...
19: Three pairs of underpants, of course, must ensure...
18: Yeah.
1: They're just showing two other ducks walking across his yard because they don't want to show this on the BBC.
3: Did you say he's wearing three pairs of underwear?
16: Yeah.
6: Keep that thing
1: warm. Keep the heat in.
16: Oh, yeah.
1: What a swampy British ass that is.
18: Helps to keep a bit of heat in.
1: It's insane.
19: It's a bonny egg, isn't it?
4: He pulled an egg out of his head.
6: Imagine if he just takes a bite out of it.
4: It's hard boiled.
16: Oh, no, it's too warm.
6: No, that's me lunch. Let me reach down further.
18: It's the same as any other egg.
19: Any indication there that it's doing the right thing?
18: I don't know. I haven't got a clue. I'm not a Magnus Pike, you know.
6: I'm just a pervert.
16: Yeah.
1: A really weird kind of pervert.
16: Yeah.
18: Or a farmer. I've never done this before.
6: Oh, man, he puts it like right in the front, too. I just assumed it would be off to the side.
1: Resting on the twig. You'd think maybe it slides down by the berries.
16: It
1: probably
16: does. It probably it's heavy, so it probably, slides up under his clock weights.
6: It's like my third ball.
16: Yeah, probably.
1: That taint no place to be born a duck.
18: Really know if it's going to hatch at all.
16: That guy's in prison or dead, right?
1: Well, certainly dead.
6: I mean,
16: yeah.
6: Well, no, because this was 1981, so he's probably
16: 23.
1: Yeah, that's true.
6: He's like barely retired.
16: Yeah, he's just a kid there.
1: Back in a moment, it is the Free Beer and Hot Wings Show.
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9: Another warm day for central Illinois. We'll have a high of 86 degrees this afternoon with partly sunny skies and a light breeze out of the southeast up to 10 miles per hour. Overnight tonight, temperatures will stay steady with some cloud cover staying around and will warm up into the low 80s for Saturday. With News Channel 20 Storm Team forecast, I'm meteorologist Matt Bednar.
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1: 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Right now, though, it's time for someone to have a chance to win some cash. Johnny in Kentucky. Hi, Johnny. How are you?
2: Good morning. How are you guys?
1: Very good. Well, Johnny, you have a chance to win $1,000 today. You have to answer 10 questions in 60 seconds. You have to get your last answer out before the buzzer sounds. We're going to be sticklers for that.
3: Yeah. Buzzer starts, it's over.
1: You can pass on any question you want, and we'll come back to them. That doesn't leave a lot of time. Again, you only get 60 seconds. Do you have any questions for us? Johnny, do you have any questions
2: yes,
1: for us?
2: Yes, now
1: okay.
2: I'm here.
1: Okay.
3: All right, very good.
1: I'm like, oh, no. All right, your turn on the $1,000 Minute of Mayhem begins in 3, 2, 1. What creature is Indiana Jones afraid of?
2: Snakes.
1: What was the nickname of the Spice Girls singer Jerry Halliwell?
2: Scary Spice.
1: How many milliliters in a teaspoon?
2: 30.
1: What is the capital of Kansas?
2: Topeka?
1: Who played the lead role in the 2009 movie Paul Blart Mall Cop?
2: Oh my God, pass.
1: What sport is the focus of the movie Cool Runnings?
2: Sledding. Bobsledding.
1: What is the only nation that shares a land border with Vatican City?
2: France.
1: What famous inventor proposed to his wife in Morse code?
2: Pass.
1: What Apollo mission carried Neil Armstrong and his team to the moon?
2: Apollo 11. Oh, that other one was Kevin James. I passed on the first one.
1: That's the worst when the buzzer sounds and all the correct answers flood to your brain. Let's see how many you got, Johnny. What creature is Indiana Jones afraid of?
4: Johnny said snakes.
1: Correct. What was the nickname of the Spice Girls singer Jerry Halliwell?
4: Johnny said Scary Spice.
1: Is that right, Malin?
5: I don't think so.
6: Ginger?
1: Kelly. It is Ginger Spice. Ginger. Oh, Kelly, yes. Sorry, I stole your thunder. How many milliliters is in a teaspoon?
4: Johnny said 30.
1: Anyone?
5: I said 4.
1: It is 5. I am so dumb when it comes to those. To me, 30 sounded good. I'm like, yeah, that's close. What is the capital of Kansas?
4: Johnny said Topeka.
1: Yes, home of the baseball team, the Topeka Stink Pickles. Who played the lead role in the 2009 movie Paul Blart Mall Cop?
4: Johnny said sledding. Bobsledding.
1: No, he said he passed and then said Kevin James after. Because it was lead role in the movie Paul Blart Mall Cop.
3: Oh, I'm sorry.
6: He didn't say bobsledding for the lead role.
3: I skipped ahead. You asked two movie questions yes. in a row, and I missed it.
1: What sport
3: he passed, yes.
1: Yes. Sir. What sport is the focus of the movie Cool Runnings?
4: Johnny said sledding, bobsledding.
1: Correct. What is the only nation that shares a land border with Vatican City?
4: Johnny said France.
1: Incorrect. Maitland.
5: Italy?
1: Yes. What famous inventor proposed to his wife in Morse code?
4: Johnny said pass.
1: Steve.
6: I don't know.
1: Vince from Slap Chop.
3: Yeah, famous inventor Vince.
6: Okay. All right.
1: What is it? It's not Slap Chop, is it?
6: Yeah, the Sham Wow Slap Chop.
3: No, it's Thomas Edison. A bunch of them. Yeah, Thomas Edison.
1: What Apollo mission carried Neil Armstrong and his team to the moon?
4: Buzzer sounded, but Johnny said Apollo 11.
1: Doesn't count. After the buzzer, how many did you get?
4: Without counting, Johnny got 3.
1: Johnny!
6: Not quite.
1: Sorry, Johnny.
2: 3 again?
1: Don't tell the dog. Thank you, Johnny.
2: I put myself in torture. Thank you all.
1: All right, bud. Every spam call, every scam text, we'll try that again tomorrow, by the way. 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Your phone number is sitting on data broker sites right now. 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
1: On the way, one more thing. 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
1: What do we learn in just a moment? Before that, right now, one more thing. One more thing takes us to not so sunny Liverpool, England, the University of Liverpool. Now, they've been in that part of Europe, in the western part of Europe, in England. They've had one of those heat domes that has stopped over top, and the temperatures have been in the mid to upper 90s in England, which is really hot anytime, but particularly in late May in England, when the normal high is like 58 and it's pretty cloudy.
2: Mm-hmm. Yeah.
1: So Jim Haynes, 62 years old, was doing his job laying concrete slabs at the University of Liverpool during a holiday weekend. And temperatures reached 31 degrees Celsius, which I think is around around 90, 93, somewhere in there.
3: Yeah, and I think.
2: Steve? You lived in Europe.
3: Yeah, 31.
4: You double it at 30, right?
1: That's like the rough rule of thumb.
3: It's 87.8.
1: Okay, so pretty close. Yeah. Kelly's would have been 90. Yeah, so it's really warm. So he took the T-shirt off under his sleeveless high visibility vest, you know, that it's just like the ones construction workers wear here.
2: Yeah. Okay.
1: Now a couple people complained about his attire. Now I'm looking at a photo of him. He's got, you know, long pants on because he's doing concrete work. And then the top, he has that vest on and you can see his sleeves, but can't see nipples or anything.
2: Okay. So he's dressed like he's going to take a construction guy calendar.
3: Yeah, pretty much.
2: Yeah.
1: Now he's been doing this for 40 years. He was given a ticket, first a warning from the university saying you are not dressed appropriately. And he's like, okay, well, it's hot and I'm laying concrete. What do you want me to do? Wear a tuxedo?
4: Yeah.
1: But he didn't think anything was going to happen. He said they were laying concrete slabs from sun up until late in the day. And it's super hot. He ended up getting a ticket for indecent exposure. And then the university said, not only is it for the well-being of others, but it'll also help him not get skin cancer.
3: Oh,
1: like they were doing him good.
3: It was nice of them to look out for him.
2: Yeah, good.
1: That seems like a lot, but whatever. What did we learn today? Tommy, what did you learn?
5: Yeah, it's telling that water is soft until you punch it. Then it's hard.
2: Yeah.
1: Maitland, what did you learn?
6: I learned if a man's emotionally bricked up, he might just be hatching a duck in there.
1: Steve, what did you learn?
3: Same thing Tommy learned.
1: Kelly, what did you learn?
4: I learned Steve's high school nickname was Fatty Meatroll.
1: Alex, what did you learn?
2: I learned you get all kinds of bananas nonsense on Zoom court.
1: You do. I learned that the role of Paul Blart in Paul Blart Mall Cop was played by a bobsled. And that doesn't make it worse than it actually was.
6: Oh, that's a high quality film. Shut your mouth.
2: Good stuff.
1: Of course you like it.
6: I saw it the weekend it opened in theaters.
1: Oh, Jesus.
2: That's Blart not something to
3: played
2: brag about.
3: By bobsled. Just a guy named Bob
1: Sled. That's all for today. It is the Free Beer and Hot Wing Show.
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18: Another warm day for central Illinois. We'll have a high of 86 degrees this afternoon with partly sunny skies and a light breeze out of the southeast up to 10 miles per hour. Overnight tonight, temperatures will stay steady with some cloud cover staying around and will warm up into the low 80s for Saturday. With News Channel 20 Storm Team Forecast, I'm meteorologist Matt Bednar.
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15: Your new Channel 20 Storm Team forecast: going to be partly sunny today with a high of 82, cloudy tonight with a low of 61, tomorrow mostly cloudy, highs of 80, Sunday partly sunny with a high of 81, then Monday starting the week off mostly sunny, high of 84.
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0: 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We have our very own Broken Mirror sign by the guys in Architects because, long story short, Ryan had a little accident with our brand new truck. He backed it out of our garage, didn't realize that our mirrors stick out a little farther than they did on the last vehicle that we had. Well, he tore the driver's side clean off. We got a new mirror to replace the broken one. Well, he was going to the Architects show, so we took the broken mirror, had the guys sign it, so now we have some new artwork when we finally move into the new studio. 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

0: Chili Peppers, Other Side, 92.7 WQLZ, The Rock Station. Good morning to you. It is Kyle. Don't forget that we are gearing up for Rock the Dot going down at the Lake Springfield Marina Friday, July 3rd. And yes, that might seem a little far out, but we want you to mark your calendars because, of course, it is the biggest fireworks display in Central Illinois. You can come on out, enjoy the live music, the food trucks. U.S. Army is going to have their recruitment rock wall out there. And of course, you know, just the fireworks, the camaraderie of being with other people celebrating America's 250th birthday. And we are actually going to be making kind of two parties within like a month's time, because we're going to be doing a preview party at the Dockside Grill this coming Wednesday, June 3rd from 5 until 8. That will be free. Rock the Dock. You do have to pay, but we have a bunch of free ticket stops. Head on over to WQLZ.com. 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All the details, WQLZ.com.
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That one shows up on their latest album entitled 8, which came out at midnight tonight. 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Remember when these guys played the Illinois State Fair? It was a good one. 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

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Good morning to you. It is Kyle. We do have the new rock artist spotlight coming up at 10:30, so stick around for that. We'll also get to some Poppy, Atreyu, and Rage Against the Machine before the hour is out. Incubus, Stellar, right now, 92.7 WQLZ.

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8: 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Your new Channel 20 Storm Team forecast. Partly sunny today with a high of 82. Cloudy tonight, lows of 61. Mostly cloudy tomorrow with a high of 80. Sunday, partly sunny, highs of 81. Then Monday, starting the week off, mostly sunny, highs in the mid-80s.
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1: 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Good morning. It is Kyle closing out a shortened week, but no less a full week, or not a full week, but another week of new rock artist spotlights. 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

Seeker, Crawl Back to My Coffin. 92.7 WQLZ, the Rock Station. Kicked off the hour with 7 Dust. Don't forget that 7 Dust going out on the road this summer. Be out on the road with Theory of a Dead Man. 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We got Finger 11 coming up after Iron Maiden. Run to the Hills. It's QLZ. Crank it up.

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5: Your News Channel 20. Storm Team forecast going to be partly sunny today with a high of 82, cloudy tonight, lows of 61, mostly cloudy tomorrow with a high of 80. Sunday, partly sunny, high of 81, then Monday, mostly sunny, highs of 84.
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finger, death punch, wash it all away on 92.7 WQLZ, the rock station just around the corner from the Headbangers Lunch. 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It's Ice Nine Kills' latest one featuring McKenna Grace twisting the knife. Crank it up.

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Breaking Ben, their latest one, Something Wicked. 92.7 WQLZ, The Rock Station. We are inside of the Headbangers Lunch. We'll be getting to some Magnolia Park, From Ashes to New. We'll do, of course, Mandatory Metallica before the hour is out, right around 12:30. And then we'll also get to some new rock from Above Snakes. If you have anything that you would like to add, text the studio, 217-629-8200. Some requested Evanescence, Call Me When You're Sober. It's the Headbangers Lunch on QLZ.

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We're inside the new studio. I don't think I've broken too much wind in here and funked it up, but we do have some artwork in the studio. It is the broken mirror that Ryan did that he actually got signed by these guys, Architects, their latest one, Broken Mirror. 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

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Good afternoon to you. It is Kyle. Hopefully you're making your way through this Friday, although it kind of does still feel like a Thursday, but the shortened holiday week has it. Yes, I'm looking at the calendar. It is Friday, so the weekend is upon us. 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

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Good penalty song. 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

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The studio door has been unlocked. Ryan is walking in. He can now take over the controls in this brand new studio. I will talk to you later. These guys just gave us a brand new album today, and I am going to actually go listen to it. Shinedown's latest one, Safe and Sound. 92.7 WQLZ, the rock station. 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

stained mud shovel. It is 92.7 WQLZ, the Rock Station. I'm Ryan. Appreciate hanging out with us, and hopefully you got to enjoy hearing Stained twice, because we are in the brand new studio. Granted, it is still under construction a little bit, but that's fine. I can do my thing in here. I'm not very diva-ish, but still learning what buttons do and learning what a new operating system does. And apparently, if you click something, it just stops the song and you got to start it all over again. So, happy Friday. We're here. We have made it. I'm excited. We're in our new studio. Here's Star Set, Breaking Benjamin, waiting on the sky to change. It's QLZ.

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You heard it this morning at 10:30 with Kyle. We'll have them again at 2:30. As always, all powered by WDS. Pretty Reckless, their latest. When I Wake Up, it's QLZ.

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1: Warm note, tonight partly cloudy and mild with overnight lows around 64. And for Saturday, a mix of sun and clouds and temperatures a touch above average, but still keeping humidity levels in check. Look for highs on Saturday around 82. With your News Channel 20 Storm Team forecast, I'm Chief Meteorologist Cheryl Lemke.
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0: 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We're very, very thrilled to be in here. So this is the first band that we can say we played them on the Artist Spotlight when we got our brand new studio, a group called Rise in Vain. We had them this morning with Kyle at 10:30. This song that you're about to hear called Low Signal, a track that the band put out on their new record called Bitter Gravity, which came out back in February. 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It's QLZ.
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What a day. It's QLZ.

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Triple Shot today, 92.7 WQLZ, the rock station. They're going to do three from Pop Evil for today. We figured with the movement around and the taking things from one studio to another and getting our new studio up here and running, we'll make it simple for today. We'll just do three from a band and three from Pop Evil. Waking Lions kicking it off. We'll have Trenches following Take It All. It is the Pop Evil Triple Shot on QLZ.

Bob Beevil Triple Shot this afternoon, 92.7 WQLZ, the Rock Station. Trenches, Take It All, Waking Lions, the three tunes from them every single weekday, 3 o'clock we do this. It'd be three songs by the same band. We go back to a certain year every now and then. Or three songs that all have something in common, but every single weekday at 3 o'clock. We'll do it again on Monday. Black Label Society, it's their new one. Damon Blood, it's QLZ.

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2: The month of May will be ending on a warm note. Tonight, partly cloudy and mild with overnight lows around 64. And for Saturday, a mix of sun and clouds and temperatures a touch above average, but still keeping humidity levels in check. Look for highs on Saturday around 82. With your News Channel 20 Storm Team forecast, I'm Chief Meteorologist Cheryl Lemke.
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Evanescence, their new one, Who Will You Follow? It's 92.7 WQLZ, Central Illinois' rock station. And their brand new album called Sanctuary going to be out next Friday. We had Shinedown today. Evanescence is next Friday. And then in about a month, we get the new one from They're Pretty Reckless. Dear God from them, coming out on June 28th. It's QLZ. Saliva.

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Eva Under Fire and Maria Brink from In This Moment. Villainous, it is 92.7 WQLZ, the rock station. Brian, appreciate hanging out with us this afternoon. It is, we're late on the announcement. I apologize. We posted something on our socials earlier on this week. We are doing new on Q-Fest again this year. We've been teasing that the lineup is coming. The lineup is coming. I kind of feel like the South Park episode where they have Game of Thrones and they're like, yes, yes, the pizzas are on their way. If you've seen that episode, you know exactly what I'm talking about with the George R.R. Martin. Very excited. New on Q-Fest, we did this last year for the first time. It was really the chance for us to highlight a lot of the local, regional, national rock that you hear and put that all into one thing. Last year, we had the guys in Fivefold, Backhand Blue, and Inner Outlines. This year, excited to let you know that Backhand Blue will be our headliners this year for New on Q-Fest, which is going to be on July 24th at Weebles. Local guys, the Lovelorn, are going to be opening things up, kicking everything off. And I believe they were actually the first local band who I saw when I moved here over 3 years ago. And Calamity Kills, gotten to know those guys and Jamie Rowe really well. They will be our other band that we're having this year for New on Q-Fest. So Lovelorn, Calamity Kills, the return of Backhand Blue, headlining New on Q-Fest last year. I know a lot of you were very impressed when they opened up for Fivefold. And said, we don't know if we're going to be able to get them back again next year. Luckily, they love us here. So they're going to come on back and run it back here for New on Q-Fest. So Friday, July 24th at Weebles Bar and Grill, an all-ages show. It is another free show out there. So our next two shows at Weebles, June 6th and then July 24th, both of those being free shows. And you can see more about both all over at WQLZ.com. It's pretty reckless.

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I'm Ryan. Appreciate hanging out with us this afternoon. And we let you know, it was a little bit late announcement, but letting you know that we are bringing back our New on Cue Fest that we did last summer. It was basically us taking a lot of the stuff you'd hear on New on Cue on Saturday nights, which you can hear tomorrow night at, at 8 o'clock. So we're in a brand new studio. And usually whenever I'm talking, there is a light that is coming on, and it is not popping on until some other things are done, and we've got people walking on in. I love it. This is the thing that you know. When I'm always hanging out here with you live in the afternoon, because these goofy things kind of happen, and it's absolutely wonderful when they do. But New on Cue Fest, excited. We are welcoming back Backhand Blue, and we are going to have Calamity Kills and the Lovelord, local guys here. I believe the first local band I actually saw when I moved here to Springfield back in like February of 2023. You've had with me here for over 3 years. But those details all at WQLZ.com. And our engineer wants to get in here. Greg, come on in. Come on in, Greg. Come on in. But we're very, very excited. It is a free all-ages show that you can come out and hang out with. Hi, Greg. How are you? Something Wicked from Breaking Benjamin. It's their new one on QLZ.

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I'm bleeding out.

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19: The month of May will be ending on a warm note. Tonight, partly cloudy and mild with overnight lows around 64. And for Saturday, a mix of sun and clouds and temperatures a touch above average, but still keeping humidity levels in check. Look for highs on Saturday around 82. With your News Channel 20 Storm Team forecast, I'm Chief Meteorologist Cheryl Lemke.
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1: Shine Down Killing Fields, 92.7 WQLZ Central Illinois' rock station, and those guys releasing the double record of 8 for today, which Killing Fields, one of the songs the guys have put out over the last about year and a half or so. And Kyle and I were talking a little bit earlier, and I know he had mentioned the album, and he's like, man, it's a double album. It's like, I mean, is it kind of should be. You released six or seven. That is not a 6-7 joke. I know there's at least six of them. There might have been one more. At least five of them were radio singles they put out there. So it's like you put out a ton of music, and you're Shinedown, and you make a lot of music, and you do a lot of things. So excited to check it out. I haven't had the chance to dive into it really at all for today. Probably the drive home. I'll be able to listen to about three of the songs or four of the songs out there. So no more 6-7 jokes. It's Metallica. It's QLZ.

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0: 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Alexa, what are you doing?
1: You know what I'm doing.
0: Alexa is Alexa's hanging out since we have the new board, new studio, new operating system, and we have a little photo contest going on internally. And apparently she thinks I'm a good subject to take a photo of to try to win something. I think she's got a lot better shot at a lot of other things, but she's getting the practice on in because when we take stuff out and about on location, we want to make sure we're getting good photos for you, good videos, and everything. Yeah. And I would put Alexa on the air, but we only have one microphone in here right now. So I don't know if Alexa's noticed that, that or not, but it is the Road Rage all brought to you by Alpha Insurance for the not-so-perfect driver out there, which I'm getting the hang of this new board, getting the hang of everything. So Offspring on the way, Sleep Theory, their latest one right now, Tim Montana, his latest, Break Me Down. It's QLZ.

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Foo Fighters Walk, 92.7 WQLZ, the rock station. It is the Road Rage, all brought to you by Alf Insurance. The voting is on. You've got today, tomorrow, and Sunday for the WQLZ band battle with the Library Pizza and Sports Bar. The first band that will be playing there will be on June 20th. We're trying to find out right now who that is going to be, whether it is Cabretta, Unthink, Dark Surface, Blue Iris. You get your votes in once each day. WQLZ.com. Winning band gets a set at the library. And, of course, $1,000, which is probably a pretty darn good payment for really anywhere. You're not going to complain at all about that. You can bring your merch. You can sell your merch there. The runner-up band will also get a chance to play a set there. So if you want to come on out, sell your merch as well, get out there, play some shows, you can do so. So Sunday, final votes. Monday, we'll find out who the winner is. And then a whole new submission phase begins for show in July. As always, all those details, WQLZ.com. 3 Days Grace, their new one. Don't want to go home tonight. It's QLZ.

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0: Another one I have not heard in a long time. I love that track. That is a deep cut. Dark New Day, brother. It is 92.7 WQLZ, the rock station. Road Rage, that's how we round things out this week. All brought to you by Alf Insurance for the not-so-perfect driver out there. I'm getting the hang of this in here. Brand new studio. If you are just tuning in, we've been in a temporary studio for about the last 5 weeks or so, and now back in the studio that we call home. We're not going to quite, I believe, I don't know, unless somebody else just kind of decides to go ahead and fling things out there, which would be okay, but new studio. We are not quite like 100% into getting everything up and running yet, but they gave me a microphone, they gave me a board, and so I can see what I'm playing at the same time. That is all in here, but excited to start getting stuff put back on the walls. We got a lot of awesome autographed things. We're going to get back up. We got some old school stuff from Papa Roach. We got a signed drum head from Wolfie and the guys in Mammoth. And excited to be back in our home. We went back home on 92.7 in July, and now I finally feel like we're back home again in our studio. That I love. It's QLZ.
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18: The month of May will be ending on a warm note. Tonight, partly cloudy and mild with overnight lows around 64. And for Saturday, a mix of sun and clouds and temperatures a touch above average, but still keeping humidity levels in check. Look for highs on Saturday around 82. With your News Channel 20 Storm Team forecast, I'm Chief Meteorologist Cheryl Lemke.
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It is 92.7 WQLZ Central Illinois' rock station. I'm Ryan Prisha hanging out with us, and they'll be hitting the road with Cody Jenks and Eva Under Fire. We had Amanda in the green room with us a couple of months back, and I know she and the band are beyond thrilled to be getting out there. So that show should be up at the concert calendar at WQLZ.com. Check it on out. It's Papa Roach.

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What you might decide to get on into this weekend. It's Alter Bridge, Silent Divide on QLZ.

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It is 92.7 WQLZ, the rock station. I'm Ryan Prisha, hanging out with us this evening. As we have mentioned a whole lot today, kind of about noonish or so. If you thought Kyle was taking a nap, that was not the case. We are flipping back and getting back into our studio here, back home where we feel that we belong. We just got to get some cool stuff up on the walls, and I'm trying to kind of talk to our engineers into maybe putting its own little shelf and a case for our broken mirror signed by the guys and architects. It's QLZ.

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13: The month of May will be ending on a warm note. Tonight, partly cloudy and mild with overnight lows around 64. And for Saturday, a mix of sun and clouds and temperatures a touch above average, but still keeping humidity levels in check. Look for highs on Saturday around 82. With your News Channel 20 Storm Team forecast, I'm Chief Meteorologist Cheryl Lemke.
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Deftones, My Mind is a Mountain. 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

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Ryan, I'm out of here. Have an incredible rest of your night. I'd give you over to Alexa, who we are giving the keys to here for everything. She's going to take over. She's driving. Any mistakes at this point, they're not on me. I'm not taking the blame for them at all. 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Leave with Ice Nine Kills and McKenna Grace, Twisting the Knife. Have a great night. Talk to you on Q tomorrow night, which, hey, we're bringing to the new one early from our friends at Icon for Hire, who grew up in Decatur. They got a couple brand new tracks that are going to be on the way. We have it for you before anybody else tomorrow night, 8 to 10 on new on Q. See ya.

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